0: Welcome to Intelligence for Your Life. John Tesh here. And you know how sometimes stuff just feels a little off? Like when you're running late for an appointment or you miss a turn while driving and it throws off your entire day? Well, the next time that happens, spend 5 minutes watching animals in nature. Something like koala bears, penguins, or lemurs, my favorite. And you can get to these quickly on YouTube, of course, or Netflix. Psychologist Dr. Rick Hansen says, usually when we feel off, it's a sign that something stressful has triggered our body's fight-or-flight response. And even if the initial stress has passed, neurons may continue to misfire in our parasympathetic nervous system, the system that helps counteract our stress response. Dr. Hansen says a proven way to restore our parasympathetic nervous system is to watch animals in a natural environment. When we see animals interacting as nature intended, it's like hitting the reset button on our parasympathetic system, slowing our heart rate and relaxing our muscles and our rate of breathing. Watch the animals.
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0: Just ahead, you want to feel less anxious and soothe your frazzled nerves? You might want to try tap dance therapy. This is amazing. I'll tell you why experts from University College London say tap dancing is the perfect therapy for the mind and body.

0: I have found a way, and I'm not good at it, but I have found a way to relieve anxiety, stress, and soothe your frazzled nerves. You should try tap dance therapy. You take tap classes, learn routines, practice your shuffle ball changes at home or while waiting in the checkout line. If you don't want to get in the checkout line, do it on a Zoom call. Do it on a Zoom teaching call. Because numerous studies show dance is the perfect therapy for the mind and body. So first of all, dancing reduces anxiety. Researchers at University College London assigned anxious patients to one of four regular classes: exercise, dance, music, and mathematics. That's relaxing. At the end of 3 months, the only people who were significantly less anxious were the dancers, partly because the exercise produces mood-boosting endorphins. Also, check it out. Learning new dance steps keeps the mind occupied, so you can't dwell on worries, can't think about anything else. Unlike other forms of dance, tap dancing has a changing tempo and a beat, which challenges your brain. And one more thing, and this is why it's so hard for me, the movement required to create a tapping sound involves a lot of balance. And when we feel balanced physically, we also feel more stable emotionally.
1: Intelligence for Your Life with John Tesh.
0: Coming up, I'll tell you a new goal-reaching technique. This one is called the 369 method. So it involves writing down your goals like you've already achieved them. I like this. I've used it. I'll tell you how to make it work for you next.

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0: want to tell you about one of the latest social media trends. It's a goal-reaching technique. It's called the 369 method. You might want to try it. It involves writing down your goals as if you've already achieved them. Like, I'm proud I ran a marathon, or I got the promotion. And then in the morning, shortly after waking up, you write down that three times. In the afternoon, you write it down six more times. Finally, at night, you write it down nine times. That's the 369 method. And there's validity to this method. According to the Journal of Psychological Science, writing something down not only solidifies it in your mind, it forces you to be more mindful about your intentions. Stating your goal as something you've already achieved makes it seem more real. Dr. Daniel Oppenheimer from Carnegie Mellon co-authored the study and says to make it even more effective, put your visualization skills to work too. Picture what your life will be like once you've accomplished your goal. Visualizing a goal in detail helps you believe that the outcome is possible and keeps you going strong despite setbacks. That's it. The 369 method.
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1: All right, my intelligent friends, here's a good piece you can spread around to your friends and family members. If you're having trouble following a conversation in a noisy, crowded room, this happens to me a lot, just try leaning in with your right ear. This can make a significant difference because according to the Association of British Neurologists, the words picked up by the right ear are mostly processed in the left hemisphere of the brain. That's the side linked to deciphering language. Overall, that makes our right ear 18% better at keeping up with rapid-fire conversations. It also helps us pick out the one voice in the crowd we want to listen to compared to the left ear. So in a noisy environment, listen with your right ear.
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0: My name is John Tesh. Let's talk about something very important to me and probably you as well, resilience. Get ready now to recover from just about anything. Try these tips. Ready? If you're going through a tough breakup, scientists at the University of Kentucky found that acetaminophen, the active ingredient in Tylenol, of course, can dull emotional pain as well as physical pain. To recover from a bad day, watch a nature series. Experts at UC Berkeley found watching nature documentaries can significantly reduce anger and stress after a lousy day and replace those bad feelings with a sense of joy. And then, how do you recover from a bad night's sleep? Meditate. According to the Journal of the American Medical Association, 2 hours a week of mindfulness, like meditation or even mindful eating, will help reduce some of the symptoms of sleep deprivation.
1: Intelligence for your life.
0: And coming up, we'll talk about the connection between your sleep issues and your relationship, because there's strong data that now tells us if you're not sleeping well, you're more prone to relationship conflict. Stand by, that's next.

0: are dating in relationship files, experts say if you're not sleeping well, you're likely having trouble in your relationship. And if you're having trouble in your relationship, you're probably not sleeping well. The two are connected. This is according to Wendy Troxell, a clinical psychologist who specializes in sleep medicine. Her new book is called Sharing the Covers, Every Couple's Guide to Better Sleep. She says when you sleep poorly, your communication skills suffer, your problem-solving skills are compromised, your frustration tolerance is lower, and you're more prone to conflict. You're also less able to read your partner's emotions, which is called empathetic accuracy. And it works the other way, too. Having conflict in your relationship will compromise your sleep. Vicious cycle. Adding to the problem is that men and women sleep differently. So women are twice as likely as men to have insomnia. Men are three times as likely to have sleep apnea. Also, women are more likely to be morning people and men are more likely to be night owls. Is there any hope for couples with mismatched schedules or sleep problems? Dr. Troxell says yes. Research shows that sleep mismatched couples who have good problem-solving skills don't suffer in their relationship. And when couples turn in at the same time, they feel more in tune with each other. Even if the night owl gets up and carries on with their nights after the morning person falls asleep.
1: IFYL. Intelligence for your life.
0: And coming up, I have the latest on body language from psychologist Dr. Carol Gorman, who wrote the book The Nonverbal Advantage. I'll tell you which hand gestures can make you more likable and which ones can make you look out of control.

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0: From our Success 101 files, this is good. Get the pencils ready to be more likable, to be considered good leadership material. Use your hand gestures wisely. Psychologist Dr. Carol Gorman checking in on this. She says hand gestures can make or break people's impression of you. Several studies found that people who gesture a lot are seen as warm, likable, energetic, and truthful, while people who keep their hands still or whose gestures seem stiff, they're seen as cold, insecure, even untruthful. So we're going to start with the gestures you should never use. First, finger pointing and wagging. It's used by scolding parents and politicians or executives to emphasize a point or to show dominance. Experts say finger pointing suggests you're losing control of a situation. Also, avoid self-pacifying gestures. People who are nervous or stressed, they tend to rub their hands, tug at their clothing, and play with their hair or jewelry. But that will make you look unprepared and insecure. So what's one of the most powerful gestures? One that shows composure. Arms held waist high help you and the people you're speaking to feel centered and composed. In fact, Dr. Gorman coaches executives to keep their arms at their waist, accompanied by a stance about shoulder width wide. It helps keep them grounded, and then they're energized and focused.
1: Intelligence for your life.

0: So I was doing a little yard work with my wife the other day, and of course I wasn't paying attention, and I got a burn right on my neck, and it was bad. So we're doing this piece. If you're sunburned, avoid hot showers. This is the mistake that I made. Research shows hot water is just going to increase the inflammation, making the pain worse. Yes, I know. Instead, experts say try a lukewarm tea bath. Tea contains compounds that reduce pain and inflammation, so throw tea bags in a lukewarm bath and soak. Or brew a couple of tea bags, let them cool to room temperature, and dab them on your burns.
1: IFYL. The intelligence for your life.

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0: Get ready for Intelligence for Your Health here on the John Tesh Radio Program. Here we go with how to knock out stress by using real foods. Research shows we can stop stress in its tracks and boost our health by eating eggs. A Yale study found that eating just 2 eggs a day for breakfast can cut your risk of anxiety by a whopping 75%. How does that work? Eggs are loaded with choline. Choline is a nutrient that helps relax your adrenal glands, which are responsible for producing the stress hormone cortisol. And lower cortisol production means less stress. That's how that works. Also, next time you have broccoli, top it with some cheese. Not the processed stuff. We're talking about calcium-rich cheese, like Parmesan, Swiss, even cottage cheese. Research shows that the combination of calcium in cheese and vitamin K in broccoli has a huge calming effect on your brain. In fact, it's so calming, it can cut your risk of chronic stress right in half.
1: Intelligence for Your Life with John Tesh.
0: Just ahead, I'll tell you about the exact wardrobe to wear when you want to be seen as more trustworthy.

0: directly from our Success 101 files. In a job interview, it turns out we're being judged on our clothing more than we may realize at the time. And the more expensive, stylish, or put together somebody's outfit looks, the more likely they are to be thought of as qualified for the job. Now, this comes from a brand new study conducted by Princeton University. For the study, researchers superimposed identical faces on pictures of people wearing a variety of outfits. So all the faces were the same, only the clothing changed. Then they asked study participants to rate the people in the photos on characteristics like confidence, trustworthiness, and competence. And in some experiments, the photos were flashed on a screen for just milliseconds, which is barely enough time to recognize what you're looking at, of course. The result, even when participants were explicitly told to ignore a person's clothing, they judged people wearing suits as more confident and competent than people wearing less expensive or professional-looking outfits like T-shirts and sweats. So even though having a clothing bias is unfair and completely unfounded, it's something we need to keep in mind during job interviews. So if you're looking for a job, you should always aim to wear the most well-tailored, put together outfit you have.
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0: And up next, how better impulse control and the ability to make the right decisions makes women better leaders than men.

0: Lauren, and Wednesdays are my favorite day of the week because we're teaming up with Palmetto Lifeline to put a spotlight on some of the cutest faces with Wet Nose Wednesday here on B106.7. 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

0: When it comes to the human brain, women apparently have a distinct advantage when it comes to leadership. This is according to Dr. Daniel Amen, our friend, and he's from the NYU's Department of Psychiatry, which did the largest study on brain differences to date. Here are their findings. Ready? Women have more brain activity in general. The female brain also has better blood flow to the prefrontal cortex, which is linked to focus, impulse control, and decision-making. Dr. Amen believes the increased brain activity helps make women more empathetic and intuitive and better at self-control and collaboration. That makes women well-equipped to lead, manage, and help resolve major problems. But men have their own brain strengths, thank goodness. First, they showed more activity in regions associated with visual perception. That explains why men tend to have a better sense of direction than women overall. Also, men tend to be happier than women because men produce more feel-good serotonin than women. That helps explain why men are half as likely as women to be diagnosed with anxiety and depression. But if you're looking for a smarter leader, the study gives women the advantage. Because while teams of men tend to make faster decisions, teams of women tend to put more thought into making the right decisions.
1: This is the John Tesh Radio Show.

All right, let's get honest. Let's get serious for a moment and talk about regrets. Psychologists at Northwestern University and the University of Illinois teamed up. They surveyed hundreds of people. And it turns out the biggest, most painful, long-lasting regrets people had were not having the courage to try for something they really wanted, whether it involved a dream job or even the perfect partner. So here's the good news. When people tried and failed to get what they wanted, they were more likely to take risks down the road. That's me. I used to be scared of my own shadow. Now I can't stop risking. These people didn't want to miss out the next time there was a chance for romance or career success. So yeah, take a chance, you'll get used to it, and you'll take more risks after that.

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If it doesn't make you better, healthier, happier, or much more interesting, I won't put it on this show. It's Intelligence for Your Life. We're here to move you forward in your life. John Tesh here. And who are the most social people in your neighborhood? Well, the experts are saying it's probably the pet owners. According to Science Online, pet owners tend to be more social, and dog people are the friendliest, most social people of all. A recent study found that dog owners tend to walk and use local parks more often, of course, which means they have more opportunities to talk to people, and pet people in general.

0: as promised, the New York Times had a recent article that went like this. Things you should never say to your partner, according to therapists. So here are a few of those things, starting with, yes, but that's a deflection. Like when your partner says you're late for dinner and you respond with, yes, but you were late last week. Psychologist Alexandra Solomon says, yes, but is a way of invalidating your partner's concerns. So instead of getting defensive, we need to own what we've done, like saying, you're right, I'm late, and I'm sorry. I'm not sure that would work with my Italian wife, but I'm going to try it. Also, never say, oh my gosh, you're overreacting. Dr. Solomon says, we don't get to determine which reactions are appropriate. So instead of judging, say, I'm listening, tell me how you're feeling. Okay, I can use that one. One more thing you should never say to your partner, it's not that big a deal. I do that a lot. So not only is the statement belittling, says our expert, it's not accurate because we can't say what is or isn't a big deal to somebody else. Instead, we're supposed to do this. Ask your partner to help you understand why an issue is important and offer to support them. Good luck out there.
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0: And coming up, how can you tell if you have sleep apnea if you don't live with a partner who can tell you if you're snoring or gasping for breath in your sleep? I'm going to tell you what to look out for when you wake up, so you can tell if you may have sleep apnea without visiting a sleep lab.

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0: important piece of health intelligence to share with you, and please share this with your family members. If you're tired all the time, even if you think you're getting enough sleep, you could, in fact, have sleep apnea. But if you don't have a partner or a parent around to give you a heads up, is there a way to tell if you have the hallmarks of sleep apnea without visiting a sleep lab? The answer is yes. It comes down to nighttime sweat. So the main symptoms of sleep apnea are heavy snoring and repeatedly stopping breathing during sleep. But now new research from Iceland shows people with sleep apnea are 3 times more likely to perspire heavily at least 3 nights a week. That's compared to people with no nighttime breathing issues. The reason? Because when your airway collapses and becomes obstructed during sleep, your body works much harder to breathe, which can leave you a sweaty mess. If this describes you, I want you to phone your doctor right away.
1: Intelligence for your life.

Let's talk about our willpower. We have a way now to boost your willpower. It comes from the journal Personality and Social Psychology. When you achieve something, next time, I want you to tell yourself, I did it, or I've got this, or wow, I am on a roll at this moment. Psychologist Dr. Krishna Savani says, it may feel forced at first, it may feel ridiculous and simple, but when we think of willpower as energizing instead of draining, we're better able to keep the momentum going. This reinforces the idea that one act of willpower is going to feed into the next one. And a study found that people who felt motivated by using their willpower had more continuous self-control. Something to try.

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2: 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Just play the game one way. You hit a ball in the gap, run. Boom, coming in hot.
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5: Anyone who spends time on social media can tell you the longevity space is flooded with lotions and potions and gadgets promising to help you live forever. A lot of it is a waste of money. Some of it, downright dangerous. But two trends you probably have seen do have some science behind them. First, red light therapy. Researchers believe certain wavelengths of light can energize cells, help with skin texture, and hair growth. If you want to try an at-home device, look for FDA clearance and know that it's going to take months of consistent use. Second, the sauna. Regular use has been linked to better heart and brain health. You should think of these things as the whipped cream on top rather than the foundational ice cream of the sundae. Without good diet, exercise, and friendships, those other things can only do so much. I'm Dr. Sanjay Gupta, helping you live a better life.
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0: This is the TJ Show, and look at that. It's Tuesday, August 18th, 2026. Hello, J-Bo.
2: Good day, sir.
0: Hello, Kenny.
3: Hello, hello.
0: Hello, Heather.
4: Hi.
0: You know, J-Bo, yesterday you shared you won $200 with a scratch-off ticket over the weekend.
2: Yep.
0: We got a little response here. Let's listen to this.
5: Hey, TJ, this is David from California, but I'm living in Alabama right now.
0: Nice to talk to you, David, who's living in Alabama.
5: 4 years ago, I won $500,000 on a $10 scratch-off in California. All right. Thanks, guys. Bye.
2: That is awesome.
0: He's got things to do. Whatever he wants.
2: Great for you, man. That's awesome.
6: Hey, my name's Kent. Right after the lottery ticket started, I won $5,000 off a scratch ticket in Paul, Idaho.
0: Okay. No, not a big deal after hearing the $500,000.
4: Still,
2: that's
0: but
2: awesome.
0: Still, $5,000 is something. That's interesting. I didn't know you could do that on those tickets, but I guess people win.
2: Win?
0: Right?
2: You didn't think you could win?
0: No, I mean, I've never had that experience.
7: Well, some of those like $10 and $20 scratch off tickets do have potential for big prizes.
0: Have you ever seen it?
7: I have never won one of those. The most I've won is 50.
0: Yeah. Yeah, I hit a 50 one time.
7: Yeah.
0: And you got your 200. What, have you spent it yet?
2: I mean, it's I won the money. How I, if I decide to spend it or not is my business.
0: Yeah.
2: Touch your nose, sir.
0: Shoes?
2: No.
0: No? You have enough
4: she
0: of those?
4: You just said it was none of your business.
2: Yeah, thank
4: TJ,
2: you.
4: Take
0: but I'm curious.
4: Hint.
0: You know,
2: that wasn't
0: what
2: ask how you spend your money.
0: Was yeah, go ahead. I'll tell you how I spend my money.
2: I don't
0: want
2: to know.
8: Yeah, hey, I'm calling from Maui.
0: Oh, yeah. You know, yesterday we saw that there was a hurricane over the weekend in Maui, and some houses were terribly affected by it.
8: Hurricane.
0: So he's calling in post-hurricane. We don't know his name.
8: Our chickens are doing fine over here.
0: Chickens are doing fine.
2: Oh, good.
0: Well, that's good to hear.
8: A little wet, but they're running around. And
0: little wet, but running around.
8: Give me a call back later. We can talk about it. Aloha. Bye-bye.
0: Oh, yeah.
2: Okay. Aloha. All right.
0: We would be happy to call him back.
2: Yeah.
0: We actually tried to call Dave in Maui, who checks in with our show quite a bit.
2: Mm-hmm.
0: Tried to call him yesterday. We couldn't reach him. We were thinking about him. And now this is a different guy. That's not Dave, right?
7: I think it's Chris. I can't be 100% sure.
0: Dave's cousin?
7: No, but someone who also lives on Maui. Okay. He's the guy who taught us about spearfishing, I think.
0: Oh, yes.
7: Chris from Maui.
0: That was awesome.
7: Yeah.
0: I wish I could do that. I'd be nervous I'd hit my foot.
7: Yes.
0: And I don't want... You can't mess
7: definitely
0: with that.
7: Want to be careful doing that.
0: Okay, so thank you for calling. You're always welcome to join in. If you don't catch us in the studio, you'll catch our voicemail just like that. We have all kinds of time shifts going on. But 877-RADIO-TJ is our phone number. 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We have a whole lot coming up today, including more of your phone calls. We've got to talk about... you hit the streets, and you're getting more information about the courtesy flush.
7: Yes, important.
0: There was a mall that put up some official encouragement to courtesy flush. We discovered that with J-Bo. 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
2: Thank you.
0: We've got that so much more. It's all coming up. Are you guys ready to do this?
2: Yes, sir.
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0: today's hits, yesterday's favorites, and now we get to be here. This is so fun on B106.7. This is the TJ Show. We've got Mark in West Virginia. Hey, Mark.
1: Hey, buddy.
0: Hey.
2: What's up, Mark?
0: Now, you heard me share this story yesterday. I brought it up just in passing, but yeah, a couple weeks ago, I was in Cleveland, and the flights were absolutely crazy. It was when all that stuff was going on in the Midwest, air traffic control issues, and there was a weather issue on the East Coast. Flights were getting canceled left and right, and I just decided I'm getting in a car, and I'm driving home, and it was like a nine-hour drive door-to-door.
1: Oh, you manned up, because you wanted to get home to your wife.
0: That's right.
1: Should have got your motel room, blew it off, and wait for the next flight. But you manned up and ran to the car and got your booty home.
0: You know, I was thinking it'd be so easy to just, you know, spend another night away from the house. I could go. I even thought, well, maybe I'll stay at a hotel and I'll figure. But then I just decided I'm just going home. And the reason is because I really love spending time with my wife, Jess. And I let her know that I did that, by the way. I told her. I said, you know, I'm here because I love you.
1: I'd say you got a big hug.
0: More, actually. It was awesome.
1: Well, you also got children, don't you?
0: Yes, I got home to the family. I was very happy to be there. It was a feeling of gratitude. I was like, oh, thank goodness I'm not in the mess of an airport. They wanted to fly me. You know, when they start doing all these connecting flights, they fly you like 10 hours away from home only to bring you back. And like you have to time it out. And then I'm thinking like this is impossible unless I morph from one plane to the other. It's terrible. You're in tough shape if you start missing flights.
1: Yeah, just spending the night at the airline.
0: I know. No, it's terrible. Well, Mark, how's your week going so far?
1: It always goes good. When my feet hit the ground, I'm blessed.
0: Hey, look at that.
2: Why does it always go good?
1: Well, I kind of look at the property. Sun's shining on me and my wife.
2: All right. Yeah. That sounds good to me.
1: Got 20-some acres, live in the woods.
2: Do you go hunting in those woods?
1: No, I will never kill an animal.
2: Oh, okay.
0: It's very nice, Mark.
2: I mean, some of us got to eat. That's why I was just asking.
1: Oh, I feed them.
2: Oh, okay. Oh,
0: nice.
1: I throw out deer corn every morning.
0: That's great.
2: That's
0: Deer trust you enough to come up to you?
1: I've gotten within 5 feet.
0: Five? Aww. Whoa.
1: I even wave at them, and I'll get out of the truck, and I'll say, you're on safe land.
2: Oh, that's so sweet.
0: You sound like a sweet guy, Mark. I love that.
1: Well, I ain't gonna kill no animal.
0: Yeah.
1: Last time I checked, grocery stores still sell meat.
2: Yeah, that is true.
3: It's a lot easier that way.
0: Yeah. Right?
1: But hey, y'all got a great show.
4: Thanks, Mark.
2: Appreciate that, Mark.
0: Thanks for that,
1: y'all,
0: Mark.
1: You really do.
0: Well, you
1: all y'all, I like the information that Kenny gives out. You know, some of it's kind of interesting because I don't Google anything.
0: Yeah, that's the way to live.
2: Yeah.
5: Well, he has 2 degrees.
2: That's why you're so peaceful.
0: Yeah.
4: Leave the Googling to me, Mark. Happy to do it.
1: I hear you, buddy. I'll put you on speed dial.
4: Thanks, man.
0: Love it. You have a good one, Mark. Be safe out there.
1: Hey, y'all too.
2: Y'all take care
1: of
2: yourself.
1: Have a wonderful day and be safe.
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0: 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We'll get to this in the news a few moments away. 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

0: today's hits, yesterday's favorites. It's B106.7. This is the TJ Show, our news. It sounds different around here. Kenny reads through every story he can find, and then he brings us the most interesting ones. Kenny, what's happening on the planet today?
1: Researchers in Finland are trying to determine exactly how daily coffee intake correlates with the human body's hormones, body composition, and metabolic health. And the study found that higher coffee consumption in men was linked to higher total testosterone.
0: Really?
2: Sick.
1: You're feeling manly, TJ? I know you drink a lot of coffee.
0: It's one of my favorite parts of life, for sure. So maybe that has something to do with it.
1: Perhaps it does.
0: Listen, anytime the pendulum, it swings in the pro-coffee direction, I just take another sip. I'm going to do that right now. As you get into the next story, go ahead.
1: Okay. Moving on. We know Spider-Man has crossed the $2 billion mark at the global box office. It's the second fastest movie to ever reach that milestone. But here's something interesting in the Marvel Universe. Avengers Doomsday, which comes out December 18th, pre-sales have already started. And according to data, pre-sales are 65% ahead of where Spider-Man was when its pre-sales started. So I think Marvel is back as far as making billion-dollar movies.
2: A lot going on there.
0: So you're buying tickets for that already?
1: I already have tickets, yeah.
0: Really?
1: Yeah, I do.
0: Well, you can't just go to the movies anymore, huh? You can't just show up and get tickets? What's the deal?
2: I wouldn't say that. I think you can still go show up and get tickets. I think people are just excited about this movie.
0: Well, good for them. I mean, my goodness, what a success.
1: Yeah, for our purposes, because it's December 18th around the Christmas holidays, we have a lot of family coming back into town, and we wanted to make sure we can all go see it together.
0: You need 30 tickets.
1: Yeah, we need a bunch of tickets, yeah.
0: That's great.
1: Yeah, so I'm in there already.
0: Kenny, what else do you have?
1: This is interesting. So we know Spirit Airlines ceased operations in early May of this year after filing bankruptcy twice within a year's span. So they have been auctioning off the company's assets, the planes that they own, and also their internal data, which is an asset in today's market and economy. Google has won the bankruptcy auction. They bought all of Spirit Airlines' internal data for $10 million. And the idea is they want to teach their Gemini AI about bankruptcy to help, I guess, potentially other businesses.
0: So that data, like, does that include where J-Bo flew, where I flew?
2: I've never flown Spirit.
0: You would never.
3: How dare you find me on that flight?
0: Unfortunately, giant
2: yellow plane's obnoxious.
0: I have. So, do they know where I went?
2: Google knows now. But
0: That wasn't very nice of them to tell them.
2: They know.
0: $10 million
1: to this article, because of CCPA and HIPAA standards, all personal customer and employee information must be de-identified by a third-party agent. So all of that information is going to be wiped out. So hypothetically, they wouldn't have that information. Also, their loyalty customer program, they wouldn't get that information either. But flight records, how much everything costs, all of that is up for grabs.
0: Kenny, thanks for keeping us somewhat informed.
1: That's what's happening.
0: Like what you're hearing? Tell a friend. We're the TJ Show on B106.7.
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7: Good morning. Your first alert to a crash in the southbound lane of I-77 near exit 2. That's going to be just before the Alexander's Bridge. I'm not seeing any major slowdowns because of this crash at this time, but I will keep an eye out on the traffic map for you this morning and be prepared for what may be a brief delay around the southbound side of I-77 near exit 2 and Alexander's Bridge. For now, the rest of our roads look good. Of course, if another crash happens, I'll bring you the first alert. In the meantime, drive safely. And I hope you have a great day. From the WYS First Alert Traffic Center, I'm meteorologist Chandler Jordan.
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7: Good morning, y'all. Another hot, humid day on tap. As we head into this afternoon, your high temperature, 99 degrees. Some of us hit 100 yesterday. I think more of us will fall just shy of the century mark for a high temperature, but still, 99 will be real hot during the afternoon. And when you factor in the humidity later today, feels like temperatures will top out around 108, and because of how hot it's set to be, from 11 this morning through 8 this evening, a heat advisory is in effect across most of the Midlands. So please take it easy if you have to spend time outside today. Drink your water, stay cool, and let's make it a great Tuesday. From the WYS First Alert Weather Center, I'm meteorologist Chandler Jordan.
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0: I'm TJ, and it's B106.7. This is the TJ Show, and we've got B in South Carolina on the show again. Hey, B.
1: Hey, y'all.
0: Do you remember we talked to B, and she'd mentioned that she's single and ready to mingle?
2: Yeah. Mm-hmm.
0: So I guess the big question, we're a little bit removed from the weekend, but did you meet your Prince Charming?
1: No, I did not.
0: Oh.
1: No, I didn't. But, you know, I've done y'all online dating, and there's some creeps out there, like America's Most Wanted, like the State Fair. No offense, all the State Fair people that travel from state to state, who are they? You know, a lot of these guys lie about their profiles and their age and their height, and then these guys just bail out. Like, am I too much of a woman for them? Are they non-committal? Are they, you know, what are they hiding? So they post all these pictures of their no shirts on, and they put their grandkids in the picture with them, which I'm totally against that.
0: But B, the thing I would say, first of all, J-Bo, you met your husband, right? Online dating.
2: I did.
0: Kenny, you met your soon-to-be wife online dating.
3: That is right.
0: And, you know, what I always suggest is you can filter as heavily as you want to.
1: Yeah.
0: But on the other side of that, you might meet someone you would have otherwise never met. So, and maybe there's someone who's lovely like you, who maybe is out of a relationship or is a little bit older and they're looking for someone. You might find the person through that channel.
1: Right. You know, I know there's someone out there for everyone. I think love walks in and enters in your life when you least expect it. I think a lot of it's divine intervention and timing, and I'm ready for the next chapter of my life. It's not a pity party. You know, I'm a very independent woman. I work hard. I love the Lord. I love family and friends. I love the karaoke. You know, so...
0: well, B.
1: You
0: know, I tell people, if you don't believe in a God, just look at my marriage. I prayed for it, and it happened. It was amazing. So you said the key word there, divine intervention. I think that's better than any dating profile or whatever. But who knows how you're going to find that person. And I just encourage you to keep looking. Because, I mean, I know I'm younger, but I just felt totally hopeless. So I think that hopeless feeling might be related there, even if for different ages. And I would just encourage you to keep pursuing that, because you'll find someone eventually.
1: Oh, you're so sweet. You're so kind. And, you know, in the South, y'all, you meet people, oh, you're married. Oh, you don't have kids. Like, sometimes people look at me like, oh, what's wrong with her? Why hasn't she been married before? Why doesn't she have children? First of all, I couldn't have children. And second of all, you know, I haven't found the right one. It's not like I have unrealistic expectations. I have, you know, got to have a job, you know, preferably have your teeth. And
2: that's real.
1: Good
2: And B, I don't know if this is helpful or like makes it worse, but I lived in 3 out of the 5 regions of this country. And guess what? Everyone thinks you are weird if you don't have kids at a certain age by a certain time, or you're not married. So it's
1: preach it, sister,
2: no matter where you go, someone's going to have an opinion, but you'll find the person that's for you.
1: You are so sweet. I'm so glad I met y'all, and I appreciate your kindness and love. Thank you so much.
0: Yeah, B, keep looking. You're going to make someone's life special, okay? Don't give up on that.
2: And then, you know B? If you had kids and you weren't married, they talk about you too. So, girl, just do you.
0: That's
1: you're
0: right.
1: You're so sweet. B106.7.

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0: 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This is the TJ Show. And we've brought up baseball a number of times over the years, mostly when the Savannah Bananas really started rocking and they were selling out big stadiums. It reignited a little tiny flame of interest because I grew up, I was the biggest baseball fan, played Little League, and then it just stopped being a part of my life. And it was just around that time when they, in the 90s, the players, they went on strike, and I just lost interest and then never came back to it. I think I've finally figured out where baseball is best, and it's in reels. I've been getting reels, and tons of them, of tantruming baseball players, grown men, taking their bats and like beating the ground, Big Poppy giving the umpire, I think the finger was a famous one. Another one where like bean balls.
1: His index finger.
2: Oh,
0: yes.
2: Yeah. Ooh, that one. That's a good one.
0: No, like where like a person gets hit and they just kind of walk off this thing and then they charge the mound. And
1: so you're not getting any actual like play.
0: Well,
1: baseball,
0: no, that's
1: reels.
0: Part of it. So then there was another one I saw where there was a dude from the Yankees. He was in a pickle. And I don't know what year this was from, but he got out of it in the most incredible way I've ever seen. I'm like, wow, that was good. Baseball is great in these short clips. The problem is when you have to sit through the full game, that's where their problem is. Because who wants to do that? Yes.
3: Was that the one where the guy kind of rolled around on the ground?
0: Yes.
3: That
0: you know that one?
3: That just happened. Yeah.
0: Did that really?
3: That was, I think, over the weekend.
0: Yeah.
3: You saw something new for once.
0: It was absolutely right. Incredible.
1: But all these reels are like dated.
3: I know.
0: Right. I'm so
1: watching
0: excited.
1: Late night television on your phone.
0: David Letterman. Hey, did you see Courtney Love was on Letterman the other night? No, but it's true. It's like that is a way, and it just keeps coming, and it's like great moment after great moment. And that's kind of what the Savannah Bananas do. It never stops. It's just
3: nonstop action.
0: Hot moment after hot moment. You were at a ball game last night.
3: Yeah, maybe this will show up on your reels. There was a manager ejection last night at the Phillies Marlins game.
0: Mm.
3: And it was a pretty, I guess, justified reaction from the manager. Bases loaded for the Marlins. They're down by three. And the guy hits a line drive down the right field line, clearly lands on the foul line. But
0: which
3: the umpire,
0: is in play.
3: It's in play. It's a fair ball if it lands on the foul line. But the umpire blows the play dead and calls it foul. So they review it with instant replay and determine that that guy would have gotten a double and only two runs scored. But in all actuality, three runs likely would have scored if they would have let the play just continue on.
0: Tantruming adults?
3: Well, yes. So you have the umpire fighting with the manager. He throws out the manager. And then the guy who hit the balls on second base throwing his helmet into the ground and kicking the base over and over again. He probably stubbed his toe.
0: I think it's one of the only places where full-grown adults are allowed to tantrum. Like my children, they throw these. And I'm like, man, that is like normal people who have normal jobs. They don't get to do that. Like you can't tantrum at your job and actually get away with it. These guys, they're throwing helmets against the wall. It's like what my kids do when they lose a game of Monopoly. Yes.
2: Well, this just shows you can't have men in sports. They're just too emotional. Mm-hmm. You know what I mean?
0: Too emotional?
2: Like, they're just too emotional.
1: Yeah, they are.
2: You know what I'm saying?
0: Well, anyway.
1: Anger is an emotion.
2: Right.
0: I'm slowly burning the flame, reigniting my interest in baseball. This is the TJ Show. 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
7: Good morning. Your first alert to a crash in the southbound lane of I-77 near Exit 2. That's going to be just before the Alexander's Bridge. I'm not seeing any major slowdowns because of this crash at this time, but I will keep an eye out on the traffic map for you this morning and be prepared for what may be a brief delay around the southbound side of I-77 near Exit 2 and Alexander's Bridge. For now, the rest of our roads look good. Of course, if another crash happens, I'll bring you the first alert. In the meantime, drive safely. And I hope you have a great day. From the WYS First Alert Traffic Center, I'm meteorologist Chandler Jordan.
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7: Good morning, y'all. Another hot, humid day on tap as we head into this afternoon. Your high temperature, 99 degrees. Some of us hit 100 yesterday. I think more of us will fall just shy of this entry mark for a high temperature, but still, 99 will be real hot during the afternoon. And when you factor in the humidity later today, feels like temperatures will top out around 108. And because of how hot it's set to be, from 11 this morning through 8 this evening, a heat advisory is in effect across most of the Midlands. So please take it easy if you have to spend time outside today. Drink your water, stay cool, and let's make it a great Tuesday. From the WYS First Alert Weather Center, I'm meteorologist Chandler Jordan.
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0: I'm TJ. It's B106.7. This is the TJ Show. And I've always said that Heather's husband, Lewis, is one of the greats. He's just on top of it at every turn. I love this guy.
1: Yeah, he's all right.
0: So you were passed out, and he decided to completely betray your trust and start recording you sleeping because he thought we would find it interesting. Mm. Now, what a guy.
1: He's the best, really.
0: So I have this audio here. Are you okay with me playing this?
1: Yeah, sure. Yeah, I mean, go for it.
0: This is Heather sleeping, and then we can decide if everything's okay together. Okay, I'll go to you first, Jay, but what does that sound like to you?
2: Luke, I am your father.
0: Yeah, little Darth Vader-esque. Almost in, like, perfect timing, right? Isn't that exactly how it goes in the movie? Okay, so first question, which I have to just iron this out. You were not doing that on purpose.
1: No, of course
0: you were
1: not.
0: Genuinely sleeping.
1: I was sleeping,
0: because that sounds too perfect. Second question.
1: Yeah, it's not a snore.
0: Right. Is the mouth open?
1: He said no.
0: Not
1: That's
0: open.
1: That's all nose.
2: Some heavy nose breathing.
1: Yeah, it's all nasal passage. Because I asked him, like, was I on my back? Was my mouth open? You know, usually those types of, when you're in those positions, that's the most noise. But, yeah, no.
0: I mean, that's like almost a vacuum cleaner.
1: Right, it's a little concerning, right?
3: It's got like an echoey quality to it.
1: Yeah. I've never heard anyone sound like that ever, sleeping.
0: Well, movies.
1: It sounds like a CPAP machine. You know what I mean? Like, it sounds like...
0: So, are you going to go to the doctor?
1: I don't know if I should. I maybe it's a deviated septum, possibly. I Googled it. That could be a thing.
0: No, I think you should.
1: Could be.
2: That's possible.
0: Go to the doctor. Yeah, I
1: But also,
0: you.
1: I was like, why didn't... Like, he's like, oh, you were keeping me up all night, so I had to record it. And I'm like, well, why didn't you just wake me up?
2: Yeah,
1: like,
2: or give me a little nudge.
1: You say, hey, you're making a lot of noise, and I can't sleep, because that's what I do to him every time he snores.
0: You know, I love that about him. Like, he used to work in radio, right?
1: Right.
0: A lot of years ago. Mm-hmm. And it's like, it's just something inside of him. He just knew he had to record it, because it was just too good to let it go. So please, thank him for me.
1: I will.
0: I think that's... but also, at the same time, are you okay?
1: I don't know.
0: Yeah, can you...
1: No.
2: Yeah, let the ENT tell you.
0: Yeah.
1: In a general sense, no, I'm not okay. But for this, I don't know.
0: Well, okay. Well, you're going to work on that?
1: I'm going to work on it.
0: Okay, very good. We care about you.
1: Thank you.
0: You to be okay. And who doesn't love going to the ENT where they, like, drive that tube up your nose and down your throat? It's always fun.
1: It sounds fun. I've never been.
0: It's a blast. Oh, yeah.
1: I'm excited
0: about
1: it, yeah.
0: Take pictures of stuff you've never seen before.
1: Well, that might be fun.
0: Yeah. This is the TJ Show.
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0: It's the TJ Show and the woman who flushed her wedding band down a train toilet. How did she get it back? Well, people are coming together for this one. We're going to get to it a few moments away in the news on the TJ Show.
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0: today's hits, yesterday's favorites. We're grateful to be here at B106.7. This is the TJ Show, and our news, it sounds different around here. Kenny reads through every story he can find, and then he brings us the most interesting ones. Kenny, what's happening on the planet today?
1: A woman named Julie accidentally flushed her antique wedding band down the toilet of a New Jersey Transit train.
0: That hurts. But at least you know it's still on the train.
1: Somewhere on the train. She didn't realize it at the time. She was trying to wash her hands, and she had soap all over her fingers, so she was using toilet paper to get the soap off of each one of her fingers, pulled the ring off her hand, and then threw the toilet paper with the ring down the toilet and hit flush.
2: Oh, man. I didn't even know the New Jersey Transit had bathrooms.
3: Yep.
2: They did. Like, on the train?
3: Mm-hmm.
1: Try not to use them.
3: I would never use it.
0: It's not the great.
3: They definitely exist.
0: Yeah. Not the greatest place.
2: I thought it was like, ugh.
3: Yeah.
2: She must have really had to go.
3: Right.
0: Yeah.
3: Right.
0: You only use them if you really have
3: to
0: go.
3: Right.
1: Yeah. It's got to be an emergency.
0: And I think they have those little sinks where you like have to push it at the same time while you wash with one hand, then you switch.
1: It's similar to like an airplane toilet.
0: Yeah. It's pretty gross.
1: Yeah. So there's a form that you could fill out if you lose something on a train. She filled out that form, and New Jersey Transit, they really went above and beyond. Maintenance crews took the train car out of service, sent it to a complex, they jacked it up, they removed the toilet tank, sent it to a treatment plant, opened the top, and they found the ring sitting right inside.
3: Wow, that's a lot of work.
0: That's customer service right there.
1: Yeah, and this ring
3: not
1: was
3: something I expect from New Jersey Transit at
1: very
3: all.
1: Significant. The ring was made in 1905. The couple found their wedding bands at an antique shop, and they saw that this particular ring there was engraved with the initials for the nicknames they had for each other. So the ring meant a lot. It took about a month, but she did get the ring back.
0: Fantastic.
2: That's great.
0: Kenny, what else do you have?
1: We've been talking a lot about these flock safety cameras and automated license plate readers. They're getting some bad press, not only for the fact that they exist, but also you have police departments around the country misusing the information that these cameras and readers detect. Well, there's now a website, haveibeenflocked.com. You could enter your license plate and see if your license plate was searched by any public entity in the database.
0: No thanks on that one. I'm not putting any of my information from my computer into these websites. Who knows if it's a trap? Now, I don't know like how to connect to Wi-Fi in a lot of cases. So that's just my own opinion.
2: I'm sorry. Are you 89? You not know how to connect to Wi-Fi?
0: No, but I don't understand the technical side of it. But I do wonder sometimes if these sites that are, you know, supposedly to help us are actually just getting more information from us. Does it connect our car to our location, our computer? I don't know.
1: Yeah, and I don't know either. I think your concern sounds pretty valid to me, but from what I've gathered, this is run by a nonprofit organization, and they are accessing publicly available information that we would be able to get if we jumped through a couple extra hoops ourselves anyway.
2: And then if your license plate does show up, then what do you do?
1: I don't think there's really much you can do. Maybe file a complaint? I don't know. I mean, I guess you just, hey, are they actually tracking me like the news says they are? That's the question to answer.
0: Thanks for keeping us somewhat informed.
1: That's what's happening.
0: If you like what you're hearing, tell a friend. It's the TJ Show on B106.7.
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7: Good morning. Your first alert traffic update. A lot of our interstates flowing smoothly at this time. I am seeing an active crash at Highway 321 and Busby Road. This is near Lexington and Calhoun County. So if you're coming up into Columbia on 321 this morning, be advised there may be a couple of delays there to greet you on Busby Road and Highway 321. Rest of us flowing smoothly with typical traffic at this time. Of course, if a crash were to happen, I'll bring you the first alert. In the meantime, though, take it easy out there today, especially in the heat, and I hope it's a great one for you. From the WIS First Alert Traffic Center, I'm meteorologist Chandler Jordan.
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7: Good morning, y'all. Another hot, humid day on tap as we head into this afternoon. Your high temperature, 99 degrees. Some of us hit 100 yesterday. I think more of us will fall just shy of this entry mark for a high temperature, but still, 99 will be real hot during the afternoon. And when you factor in the humidity later today, feels like temperatures will top out around 108. And because of how hot it's set to be, from 11 this morning through 8 this evening, a heat advisory is in effect across most of the Midlands. So please take it easy if you have to spend time outside today. Drink your water, stay cool, and let's make it a great Tuesday. From the WYS First Alert Weather Center, I'm meteorologist Chandler Jordan.
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0: is the TJ Show, and we've got Arida in Florida. Is that really you, Arida?
1: It's me. How are you?
2: Hey, it's been a minute.
0: It has been a minute.
1: 7 months exactly today.
0: 7 months to the day since we've talked to you, and you shared on our show a while back. You had the wildest thing happen to you. In your house.
1: Yes.
0: A car just drives through your house in Florida.
1: Yes. Gave me a drive-through, yes.
0: And I think your house, didn't it flood too?
1: Yes, it did. Yes, it did.
0: At that time, you were living in a hotel.
1: I still am.
0: What's going on, Arida? Are you doing okay?
1: Well, we're hanging in there. I mean, it's all the permits and all the red tape and all the codes since Hurricane Andrew, all the codes have changed. So anything they rebuild has to be current code.
0: Wow.
1: And then come to find out your station has changed. So I can't get you on one of those Odyssey or Heart.
0: Oh, iHeart.
1: Heartbeat, I think it was called.
0: Oh, so it was on.
1: iHeart, yes. The iHeart, yes.
0: Oh, okay. So you were listening to us on like a station that was out of your town.
1: Yes.
0: All right. That's an easy fix.
2: Yeah.
0: We'll get your email. We'll confirm all that. And then Kenny will send you a list of other places you can listen. That's easy. I'm more concerned about all the madness that you're still out of your house. I mean, are you doing okay with that?
1: Well, I mean, it's, as far as, you know, looking at four walls every day and other than, you know, it's one thing after another, you know, especially with all the codes in Florida.
0: Yeah, they got some weird stuff. I don't know a ton about the rules with like contractors and all that. But one rule I do know of is, someone I know, we'll just put it that way, decided to chop down some weeds in their yard, and they got in big trouble because even though they plowed down like miles of land, right? It was all Everglades, it was all they plow over it. They make you keep a little tiny section where it's like natural growth.
2: Right.
0: But it, of course, gets out of control because that's what nature does. And so this person chopped it down. Next thing you know, you get a phone call like they've done some environmental tragedy. It's like, well, what about all these houses you built over all these animals' houses? Is that an environmental issue? Like the rules are so weird. So I wonder if there's some of that red tape stuff that you're talking about where it just doesn't make sense.
1: Yeah, I mean, because we're not changing the fascia of the house. So, you know, obviously we're putting back, actually we have to upgrade what we put back because we'll win the house is built.
0: Is there hope on the horizon that you're going to be getting in soon?
1: Hope on the horizon, maybe, hopefully before the end of the year.
0: Great.
1: Yeah.
2: Okay, so they're working on it. It's not like they're just sitting around doing nothing, right?
1: No.
2: That's good. So there's progress.
0: Well, listen, Arida, you stay strong. Thank you for calling in and checking
1: in. Thank you.
0: And let us know when you're in your house. And by the way, you're welcome to call anytime in between, but we want to celebrate with you, okay?
1: Oh, absolutely. And I just miss you guys so much. So I've been just listening to your podcast.
0: Oh, there you go.
1: Just to hear your voices.
0: Oh, that's great. Well, listen, that's there for you. But if you want a station, we got a bunch. We'll send you some links and you can pick whatever one you like.
1: Excellent.
0: All right?
1: Excellent.
0: Keep us posted, okay?
2: Take care of yourself.
1: Thank you.
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1: This is the TJ Show. You know, J-Bo, I think it's some of the finest investigative journalism that you've brought to the show here.
2: Thanks, appreciate it.
1: You were in a mall bathroom, and go ahead, share what you saw.
2: And on the back of the toilet was a sign that said, courtesy flush, and then with instructions on what to push, like what button to push to flush a toilet.
1: An official statement from a mall. This was a huge upgrade for the status of courtesy flushes in our society.
3: They're encouraging it.
1: Yeah, so Kenny hit the street because it seems to be the conversation that does not stop. So many phone calls flooded, no pun intended, our phone lines, voicemails, now this.
4: They installed signs in the bathroom encouraging people to courtesy flush. What's your stance on the courtesy flush?
5: Of course you should.
4: Yeah.
5: It's the breakdown of social the social fabric that we're dealing with across the board. And
1: you hear the passion here?
2: Mm-hmm. Yes,
1: you'd
2: very
1: wish,
2: passionate.
1: Could people get this passionate about other things, like things that will change the world?
5: You know, we've forgotten how... Yeah, just flush. Yeah.
4: But the courtesy flush, you know,
5: yeah,
4: meaning like
5: right.
4: To spare the other people in the bathroom.
5: Absolutely. Yeah, think about other people instead of just yourself.
1: Why is it so loud? What is going on there?
6: There is a vehicle blasting music.
1: Oh, that's from a car?
6: Yes.
1: Wow.
4: It's the polite thing to do. That's pretty loud.
5: Yeah, that's pretty loud. So you should turn that down too, right? You should
4: courtesy
5: think about
4: flush.
5: Other people. Turn down the music.
4: Down
5: get
4: the
5: off
4: music.
5: My lawn. I'm old.
3: So great. I thought you were at a Chili's. It's
1: wow.
3: So loud.
1: Yeah, they should have the courtesy knob, yeah. You know, on your car. You could turn the volume down a little bit.
4: What's your stance on the courtesy flush?
7: I agree with courtesy flushing.
4: Yeah.
7: Absolutely.
4: Are you worried at all? Because sometimes the water can splash up and stuff like that.
7: So, I don't take number twos in public, but at home, when I take my number two, I courtesy flush because I don't want anyone to come behind me and
4: right.
7: I blew up the bathroom.
4: Have you ever used any of those toilet sprays like Poo-Pourri?
7: I have not.
1: You know, her boldness is admirable. I don't know that I could talk about it that openly.
4: You should try it. They really work. It's incredible. I don't know how they've done it, but it seals everything off and you can't smell anything. It's a beautiful thing.
7: Okay, I'm going to check out Poo-Pourri.
1: Yeah, just spreading the good news out there, Kenny.
4: Are you for the courtesy flush?
8: Yeah.
4: It's a polite thing to do.
8: It is. It is. I mean, you can't help where it happens.
1: Also,
2: hey, that's very true.
1: If that's not ancient wisdom, I don't know what is.
3: Yeah. Like, she sounds like she knows.
1: Yeah,
2: right.
1: Yeah,
2: she's
1: yeah.
2: been there a couple
1: we all
2: times.
1: Do. Yep.
4: Are you pro courtesy flush?
9: I'm pro courtesy flush.
4: Okay. It's kind of interesting though that a mall like had signs made and they posted them.
9: That's a first for me.
4: Yeah, I've never seen that before.
9: Yeah, I'm coming from Arizona, so I haven't seen those signs out in Arizona yet, but you might get them out there.
1: Well, I don't know. I mean, it's dry out there. They need their water.
2: That is true.
1: They're not double flushing out there.
2: I like how you didn't have to explain what the courtesy flush was. People just knew what it was.
3: Right.
1: Of course. Yeah, well, that's where it's at now. It's been upgraded. This is the TJ Show.
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12: Good morning. Your first alert traffic update. A lot of our interstates flowing smoothly at this time. I am seeing an active crash at Highway 321 and Busby Road. This is near Lexington and Calhoun County. So if you're coming up into Columbia on 321 this morning, be advised there may be a couple of delays there to greet you on Busby Road and Highway 321. Rest of us flowing smoothly with typical traffic at this time. Of course, if a crash were to happen, I'll bring you the first alert. In the meantime, though, take it easy out there today, especially in the heat. And I hope it's a great one for you. From the WIS First Alert Traffic Center, I'm meteorologist Chandler Jordan.
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12: Good morning, y'all. Another hot, humid day on tap as we head into this afternoon. Your high temperature, 99 degrees. Some of us hit 100 yesterday. I think more of us will fall just shy of this entry mark for a high temperature, but still, 99 will be real hot during the afternoon. And when you factor in the humidity later today, feels like temperatures will top out around 108, and because of how hot it's set to be, from 11 this morning through 8 this evening, a heat advisory is in effect across most of the Midlands. So please take it easy if you have to spend time outside today. Drink your water, stay cool, and let's make it a great Tuesday. From the WYS First Alert Weather Center, I'm meteorologist Chandler Jordan.
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0: fans. This is not a drill.
1: Harry's taking over Madison Square Garden, and you could be there.
0: If you've spent years singing along, memorizing every lyric, and convincing yourself he somehow knows you exist,
1: this is your moment.
0: We're sending two winners, and they're getting

0: It's B106.7. This is the TJ Show. The last time I had this feeling, it was a few months ago, and I did something about it. I went to go see The Sheep Detectives, and the movie came through. It was fantastic. And as a matter of fact, little update on that. And there's another movie, by the way, that's given me the same feeling. I'll get to that in a second. Update, I was at a dinner, bunch of people, some of them in their 70s. And out of nowhere, unprompted, I didn't bring it up, they brought up Sheep Detectives. And they were all talking about, these are people who don't have kids at home anymore. They were talking about how great that movie is. So if you haven't seen it yet, it's a gem. And my kids keep pushing it on their family members, and they've seen it like great. 10 times at this point. It's a great movie. But anyway, I'm getting the same sort of feelings, the excitement about Coyote versus Acme. And if you haven't seen the trailer for this, if you're into Looney Tunes at all, I don't know how to describe it. Like, there's just something inside of me that wells up. I need to get to a theater and see this movie. It looks so good. I'm bought in. And so, I never pre-buy tickets or anything, but I'm like, you know what? I got to see this. So I go onto their website, and it doesn't come out until next week. They've been sneaking in what they're calling early access viewings. And so when you search your area, they'll have like one showtime at a random theater. The one by us is 100 miles away for, that was yesterday.
1: That's close.
0: Yeah, I missed it, and I couldn't get there and back in time. So I didn't go see it. But there was one for later this week, and it's one showing. It was like 1 o'clock in the afternoon, and only four or five seats were filled. So I'm like, oh my goodness, do I need to go early for this? I'm that excited about it. But then I was like, nah, I know something will come up because I have kids and family, and something always comes up. So I'll just see it at normal time. But I'm so excited because the concept is brilliant. You know how they have all those like lawyer commercials, like, have you been hurt here or tripped over a curb in a city, whatever? This is for if you've bought Acme products and they didn't work, which who in the world has had less success with Acme products than Wile E. Coyote?
1: Yeah.
0: He goes, you might have a lawsuit. And so the Coyote goes and sues Acme, you know, in this very lawsuit centric world that we're in, where you can't walk 2 minutes down the block before someone goes, I'm going to sue you. This is the perfect concept for a movie. Are you as excited about this as I am, J-Bo?
1: I'm excited. I hope there's a resolution. Like, I hope he gets a payout, and I mean, he deserves it. Well, this guy's been through a lot.
0: Did you see in the trailer? They try to buy him out, and he says no. He burns it on the table, as Wile E. Coyote would do. He pours gasoline on it.
2: Little sign that says no.
0: I mean,
3: all right, he doesn't talk, right?
2: No.
0: So great. And then also the wrestler John Cena is in it. And it, by the way, if you haven't read the backstory on this movie, it's crazy. Warner Brothers shelved this brilliant movie, and it was locked in a vault, never to see the light of day. And then another company comes in and buys it. Like, it's a crazy story. As a Looney Tunes fan, I can't wait for this movie. And I will end on this. 95% review on Rotten Tomatoes with the critics that have seen it.
3: Wow.
0: I mean, come on now. Can we ask for anything better than that? I'm excited.
1: It's going to be solid.
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0: It's the TJ Show, and why have multiple states come together for a $1.4 trillion lawsuit against Meta? This is interesting. We'll get to it in the news a few moments away. It's coming up on the TJ Show.
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2: They say the holy water's watered down, and this town's lost its faith.

0: Columbia's Feel Good Station, B106.7. This is the TJ Show, our news. It sounds different around here. Kenny reads through every story he can find, and then he brings us the most interesting ones. Kenny, what's happening on the planet today?
1: We've seen many state and federal lawsuits against big tech companies and social media companies, and what inevitably happens is the companies settle. They pay $100 million fine, and they're happy to do so because it's a drop in the bucket when you look at a company like Meta that's worth $1.5 trillion.
0: It's like a fine worth paying, the cost of doing business.
1: Right.
0: However you want to say it.
1: Now, this one is different. So there are four states, California, Colorado, Kentucky, and New Jersey, taking on Meta in federal court, which starts today, and they are after $1.4 trillion.
2: Yeah, take it all. Take all of it.
0: What's the lawsuit about?
1: It's about how Meta knowingly designed its platforms, Facebook and Instagram primarily, to be addictive to children, and that they knew it was bad for children and still did it anyway. So these are actually lawsuits. We've had similar lawsuits that have actually found Meta liable for this exact thing. So it's a similar lawsuit. And we'll see how this one shakes out. There's also 25 other states that have lawsuits pending with Meta, which will be coming up soon.
0: I guess the question is, can they prove that they were actively aware that this was harming kids? And did they keep going and go, oh, well, you know, it is what it is. Hopefully, parents.
2: I was a kid. I feel harmed.
0: Do you?
2: So open, shut case. I'm no judge or lawyer, but let's go. If I had a gavel.
3: Other lawsuits were in other states, I'm assuming.
1: Yeah, in other states. But yeah, they've been found liable in similar situations. So we'll see how this one goes. But apparently the legal strain is having an effect on Meta. There was a recent case awarded to a single plaintiff in Los Angeles and other state and federal cases. Meta recently reported its first profit loss of $2.4 billion, and they're blaming their recent legal expenses.
3: My question now is, what does the state do with the money? Like, if you're saying, like, this is affecting our children, the children, which I'm not saying it's not true, what are they doing with the money? Is it going into schools? Are they giving it to
0: great.
3: The kids?
0: Can they, like, at least get the teacher's pencils?
3: Yeah, so they, like, have, what are they doing with cards? That? Because you're using the kids as a means to get to sue, but now is that money going back to the people who actually were harmed?
0: It's a great question. Yeah. It's a mess. Kenny, what else do you have?
1: This is a sweet story. So there's a woman from Missouri and her boyfriend, Emma and Jason. Jason is a competitive power lifter, and Emma is always going to his powerlifting competitions to support him. Emma is on a health kick of her own, and she signed up for a half marathon, but was feeling really anxious, especially having to run the marathon alone. So her boyfriend, Jason, secretly trained for 2 months and registered for this half marathon without her knowing. And as he was driving her to the race, the big reveal, he opened up the trunk of the car with his running shoes in it.
0: Oh, that's sweet.
1: And they ran the race together.
0: That's awesome.
1: And finished.
0: Did he win?
1: They tied together.
2: They ran together. They went together.
1: Side by side, they did a half marathon, 13 miles in 2 hours, 29 minutes.
0: Awesome. That's Kenny.
2: Pretty good.
0: Thanks for keeping us somewhat informed.
1: That's what's happening.
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7: Good morning. Your first alert traffic update. A lot of our interstates flowing smoothly at this time. I am seeing an active crash at Highway 321 and Busby Road. This is near Lexington and Calhoun County. So if you're coming up into Columbia on 321 this morning, be advised there may be a couple of delays there to greet you on Busby Road and Highway 321. Rest of us flowing smoothly with typical traffic at this time. Of course, if a crash were to happen, I'll bring you the first alert. In the meantime, though, take it easy out there today, especially in the heat. And I hope it's a great one for you. From the WIS First Alert Traffic Center, I'm meteorologist Chandler Jordan.
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7: Good morning, y'all. Another hot, humid day on tap as we head into this afternoon. Your high temperature, 99 degrees. Some of us hit 100 yesterday. I think more of us will fall just shy of the century mark for a high temperature, but still, 99 will be real hot during the afternoon. And when you factor in the humidity later today, feels like temperatures will top out around 108. And because of how hot it's set to be, from 11 this morning through 8 this evening, a heat advisory is in effect across most of the Midlands. So please take it easy if you have to spend time outside today. Drink your water, stay cool, and let's make it a great Tuesday. From the WYS First Alert Weather Center, I'm meteorologist Chandler Jordan.
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1: 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Just play the game one way. You hit a ball in the gap, run. 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

0: 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This is the TJ Show. We've got Kevin in Colorado Springs. Hey, Kevin.
1: What's happening?
0: Tell me, Kevin, what is the most exciting part of your life right now?
1: Right now, it's listening to TJ on the radio.
0: Well, that's me.
1: Is it you, TJ?
0: Yes.
1: Yeah. All right. Sweet, man. Hey, man, I've never really talked to a radio host before.
0: So, you know, like the obvious answer when we take a phone call is like, oh, talking to you guys. But I mean, like, what's the real life answer? Like, in your life, what is most exciting to you every day?
1: Just recently, I became a grandfather.
0: Hey, look at that.
2: Congrats, man.
0: Kevin, that's so cool. You know, we had our first baby quite a while ago now, but I remember like there was just something that clicked in my parents. They just totally changed. It was something got lit up inside of them when they had their first grandkid, and I see them through a whole different lens. And I also appreciate them a lot more now being a parent. I'm like, man, I put them through that. My mom loves it. Mm-hmm. She celebrates that. My kids borderline torture me at times. She's like, that's what you get.
1: Right.
0: She's like a villain.
2: Yeah.
0: She laughs just like you.
2: Just like that.
0: Yeah.
1: So we all get through it as parents, but then it all gets payback when you have grandkids.
0: Yeah. How do we fix this so that everyone's just nice to each other? Like, can we get the kids to be nice to their parents early and then we start that train?
1: I don't know. I think they just got to discover who they are. And the more they try to discover who they're not, their parents, they end up being more like their parents.
2: Yeah, that's real. My mother told me growing up, be careful what you do to me because your kids will do it back to you. Well, joke's on her because I don't have kids.
0: Well, you won that one.
2: Got him.
0: Right.
1: And my wife gets on me because she goes, why don't you get more angry at him? I go, how can I get angry at him? He's done the same stuff I did.
0: Like, Kevin, how long have you been with your wife?
1: 36 years.
0: Unbelievable.
2: Nice.
0: All right, Kevin, I have to ask because I'm taking note. You know, I'm getting close to rocking year number 13 with my wife, Jess. And so I always want to take note. What are you doing right? How are you staying with someone for 36 years? Tell me all about it.
1: I think you just take every day as it comes to you and treat it as a gift that you're with her.
0: And you like hanging out with her?
1: Yeah, I do. She makes me laugh. And it sounds cliche, an old movie from Jerry Maguire, but she completes me. She really does.
0: You feel like one.
1: Yeah.
0: That's awesome.
1: Yeah. And there's so many times during the day, you know, I say, I was just thinking about doing this. And she goes, so was I. I was thinking about going out to Cheddar's tonight. Let's go to Cheddar's. She goes, so was I. I'm like, oh, that's just inspiring, I guess you could call it. Surreal.
3: Hey, Kevin, you had me at hello.
0: That's Kenny, by the way. He's taken, Kenny.
1: Yeah.
0: All right.
1: Yeah. That was the same movie, though.
2: Yeah, it's good. Great line, too.
0: Well, Kevin, listen, we appreciate you listening to the radio. Thank you for turning on the show. We really just love getting a chance to talk to you.
1: You're welcome. You guys are great. Keep it up.
2: Appreciate it, man.
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0: It's the TJ Show, and someone we know saved big money. Maybe you could take a couple notes on this one. I know I am. We're going to get to it a few moments away. It's coming up on the TJ Show.
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0: I'm TJ. You're here at B106.7. This is the TJ Show. You know, I only had the opportunity to hang out with Kenny's dad once, but I think it changed my life. It was that wonderful. I loved it. I sat by the pool.
1: Very impactful.
0: Yeah. And you've hung out with Kenny's dad before.
1: Yeah, good guy.
0: He's full of wisdom. He knows how to save money in a great way. And so you were bringing this up, and you got to bring this up on the radio because who knows how much this is going to save someone.
2: Yeah,
0: this is the way to do it.
2: He was feeling particularly proud of himself for a bargain that he got. And he calls me up. And first of all, every interaction with my dad starts with this phrase, and it doesn't matter what you're doing.
3: He goes, hey, what are you doing there?
2: Like, I could literally be at the dining room table eating dinner, and he'll walk in and say, hey, what are you doing there? It's pretty obvious what I'm doing, Pop. But he calls me because he's so proud. He went to an outdoor furniture store, and he got this table and chair set. The original price for it was $4,500. It's on sale for $3,000. He got it for $1,500.
0: See, how do you do that? Then this is like a department store.
2: Yeah. So he explains it as,
3: well, I went in there, and I said, well, how much will you sell me the floor model for?
2: And then,
0: which is great if they're willing to sell you the floor model.
2: So I guess they agreed upon $1,500. And as they're loading it into his truck, he goes,
3: well, look at all those scratches there at the bottom of it.
2: So they go in the back and bring him out a brand new set out of the box. And he paid for the floor model price,
0: which was how much?
2: $1,500.
1: So they agreed to a price for the floor model.
2: Yeah.
1: They're loading in his car. He starts to point out the scratches, and they're like, and they go get him a brand new one from the back.
2: He's just like, I don't want to mess with this guy.
1: That's great.
4: The whole point of buying a floor model is buying it as is.
2: Exactly. That's,
4: you know what I mean? You should buy it with all the scratches and the dents on
3: it. Well, that's because, you know, this ain't my first rodeo, Heather, right? So I knew what to do.
0: But then there's more.
2: Yeah, so you know those smokeless fire pits? They run on propane.
0: Yep. Mm-hmm.
2: People have them in their backyards. They're super expensive. And there's this one, I happen to see it on a website. It's like $1,500 for this smokeless fire pit. He sees it on the floor.
3: Hey, that thing right there, that's got a broken foot. You can't sell it like that.
0: What's a broken foot?
2: So it's got 4 feet that it rests on, legs of the thing.
3: You can't sell it like that, but I'll buy it for you.
2: He bought this thing. It, again, over $1,000. He bought it for $50.
0: $50?
1: They weren't going to throw it away. He's right. What are you going to do with that?
4: Yeah.
1: I just don't know if I'd be bold enough to ask. That's the thing.
0: It's amazing.
3: There's no way you're going to be able to sell that, but you could sell it to me for $50.
2: And you know what he did is he fixed the foot. He found a piece of metal. He drilled new holes into the bottom of the thing. And now this thing, you can't tell. You'd have to really be looking for the damage in order to see it. And it stands perfectly flat and level, and the thing works great. It's a cool little accent to the backyard.
4: Good I would have just put one of the books TJ gave me underneath of it.
2: I offered.
3: No, you know, that's the easy way, son. And as you know, there are two ways to do things, the easy way and the hard way. And sometimes you got to learn how to do things the hard way.
0: Well, listen, he's got a whole lot of extra money. He can spend anywhere else he wants.
2: Yeah.
0: And I admire that. Very well done. Thank you for sharing that, Kenny.
2: You got it, man.
0: This is the TJ Show. You've got the TJ Show, and when you get to work, don't leave us in the car. 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
8: Good morning. Your first alert traffic update. A lot of our interstates flowing smoothly at this time. I am seeing an active crash at Highway 321 and Busby Road. This is near Lexington and Calhoun County. So if you're coming up into Columbia on 321 this morning, be advised there may be a couple of delays there to greet you on Busby Road and Highway 321. Rest of us flowing smoothly with typical traffic at this time. Of course, if a crash were to happen, I'll bring you the first alert. In the meantime, though, take it easy out there today, especially in the heat, and I hope it's a great one for you. From the WIS First Alert Traffic Center, I'm meteorologist Chandler Jordan.
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8: Good morning, y'all. Another hot, humid day on tap as we head into this afternoon. Your high temperature, 99 degrees. Some of us hit 100 yesterday. I think more of us will fall just shy of the century mark for a high temperature, but still, 99 will be real hot during the afternoon. And when you factor in the humidity later today, feels like temperatures will top out around 108. And because of how hot it's set to be, from 11 this morning through 8 this evening, a heat advisory is in effect across most of the Midlands. So please take it easy if you have to spend time outside today. Drink your water, stay cool, and let's make it a great Tuesday. From the WYS First Alert Weather Center, I'm meteorologist Chandler Jordan.
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1: I feel by the wayside like everyone else. I hate you, I hate you, I hate you, but I was just kidding myself. 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

0: 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B106.7. This is the TJ Show. There's a headline in Time. It says, flirting is a lost art. They're explaining why modern dating culture has made face-to-face flirting and spontaneous approaches feel increasingly difficult. We really are in the twilight zone. It goes on to say that there are declining interpersonal skills. Over-reliance on digital platforms, DMs, and texting allows people to edit responses and avoid pretty much all vulnerability. You would take a risk before all of that nonsense. And, you know, if it didn't work out, you'd learn a lesson and maybe you'd adjust for next time.
1: Yeah. And also you would learn game from like your friends and things like that. Mm-hmm. I think now the place to learn game is from like your uncles, like older guys.
2: Right.
1: You know what I'm saying? Those jokers be smooth with it.
2: No, 100%.
1: I mean, they
2: dude,
1: get you.
2: Back in the day when I was going to bars with my friends, I saw my friends go home with some goblins, but they had game. You know what I'm saying?
0: That's not nice.
1: They'll teach you how to talk.
2: But that's what I'm saying. If you, the way you look doesn't always, you know, if you have game.
1: You spit and you might get it.
0: Fear of rejection and vulnerability. People are just terrified of being rejected. I dealt with this a lot when I was growing up in high school. And honestly, I think it was warranted because I was rejected all the time. So I would try to make a move, whatever you want to call that. And I'd, you know, say, basically, can I take you out to dinner? And the look of horror, like, how could you ask me to do that? Mm. Do you really think is this a charity?
3: So
0: like,
3: exposure therapy didn't work for you.
0: Well, it did because I was committed. I eventually started reading books about, you know, how to like talk to women. And there was something in there that gave me just
1: talk to your uncles, man. It's one thing to read a book. It's another thing to talk to somebody who's experienced it.
2: Right.
1: You don't have to then experience that. You can just learn through them.
0: Well, listen, he got Aunt Tracy, so he must have done something right. But I will say, actually, eventually I did start confiding in some women that I knew I didn't have a chance with, but they're a little older than me. And I just talked about being vulnerable. I just said, I don't know what to do. Mm-hmm. Like, how do I do this? And so I actually started showing her text messages of the interactions that I was having with my wife, Jess, and other girls that I was dating. And she was like, well, say it this way or say it that way. And then actually, no, by the time I got to my wife, Jess, I did feel like I knew what to do. And then that's the one, you know, that seemed to work out. But it required vulnerability and a willingness to say, I actually don't know what to do here. Loss of everyday practice is another reason they cite here. Convenience and smartphones fill daily downtime. So waiting in line or commuting, think about how many times you're in a line and people are on a phone. They have zero interest in interacting with anyone on the line.
1: Well, the first time I ever heard the term social anxiety, I think was like 3 years ago. And I'm like, what? What is that? Just talk. Like, what are you talking about social anxiety? But I think that's been brought on. Not saying it doesn't exist. Don't come for me. I think it's been brought on because we rely so much on our phones now to do everything.
0: Sure. Oh, yeah. Yeah. I mean, just
1: text. You don't call. You don't, you know what I'm saying? Like,
0: keep your phone in your pocket and just watch what happens when you get into an elevator, when you're in a line at a grocery store. People, they can't handle just looking at the face of another human being. It's bizarre. And when you say hi, I've seen people get shocked and they actually light up. They go, oh, hey, somebody's talking to me. Oh, my goodness. And they encourage low stakes exposure as a solution. So just simple things like making eye contact, smiling at someone, it rebuilds confidence. Making simple small talk, it's a way to get back in the game. This is the TJ Show.
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0: 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A big bust happened on a college campus. It looks like a TV show. We're going to get to this in the news a few moments away on the TJ Show.
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0: All the things that I've got.
1: Today's hits and yesterday's favorites, B106.7. This is the TJ Show, our news. It sounds different around here. Kenny reads through every story he can find, and then he brings us the most interesting ones. Kenny, what's happening on the planet today?
2: We're learning about a pretty big drug bust at Penn State University. 14 individuals, mostly Penn State students, have been charged in connection with what officials are calling a multi-state drug operation operating out of off-campus fraternity houses.
3: Tuition's expensive.
2: Apparently, large quantities of cocaine were bought in Philadelphia and New York City and brought back to State College, Pennsylvania, where the drugs were cut, packaged, and sold, mainly to Penn State students. And a couple of fraternity brothers were leading this operation. And I think the most troubling aspect of this is that members of the fraternity, including pledges, were tasked with cutting and bagging these drugs as part of their fraternity initiation.
1: I mean, how do you not expect to get caught?
3: Yeah, I hope those pledges got a cut, though, so they can pay for their tuition, too.
1: Can they just lower the prices of the tuition?
3: Yeah,
1: I mean, can we work on that? Also, I always knew there was something weird about that campus. There's a squirrel that someone puts little hats on and takes pictures. Have you seen that?
2: No, I haven't.
1: Yeah, and I was wondering, like, what would make someone think
3: squirrel?
1: To do that? Yeah, real squirrel. Mm-hmm. And it accepts it. Maybe there's no connection there. I'm assuming a lot.
2: Well, it seems like something you might have to be high to think to do, but I don't know.
3: Or catch a squirrel. I mean, it's really hard to catch a squirrel. You probably have to be high on cocaine.
1: Well, they
3: to do
1: lure it.
3: It
1: in with peanut butter, I think.
3: That would get me.
4: Squirrel has to be high on something to allow themselves to be dressed up. So.
5: Ooh, is it getting in the water? Is this like a cocaine shark situation?
3: Cocaine
1: you know
3: squirrel.
1: What? There will probably be a Netflix documentary about this, so we'll find out more at that time.
2: Yeah.
1: Kenny, what else do you have?
2: An interesting survey done by Talker Research, funded by the Idaho Potato Commission. They found that adults, for the most part, are overestimating how much $100 will buy them at the grocery store.
1: No, I knew that one. Let me tell you, I go to that grocery store and I'm shocked every single time at what the price is at the register. It's bizarre. My wife has me pick up yogurts for the kids, and I was like, what? Isn't that just yogurt? And they're like, yeah. And I go, well, how is it that much money? It's crazy.
3: You ever start second guessing? You're like, do they really need this?
1: Yes.
3: I've done that.
1: I've
3: put things in my cart and I'm like, do I really need this? Right. Take it out. Like, I go back and forth, put it back in, take it out, put it back in, take it out.
1: Unbelievable.
3: Yeah, it's insane.
2: Well, pretty interesting. So they gave respondents a fake $100 budget and asked them what they would buy at the grocery store. And the majority of respondents thought that they would have two more meals covered by the $100 budget than actually was available to them.
1: The target's moving fast.
2: Yeah, so there are some tips as to how to stretch your grocery budget. They say choose multi-use staples like rice, beans, eggs, and frozen vegetables. Calculate your cost per serving rather than relying solely on sticker prices. Also, use perishable foods early in the week before relying on those shelf-stable options. And the last one, compare unit prices rather than the sticker price, the price per ounce, to find the best deal between brand and store brands.
1: I'll also throw in the ring, discount grocery stores, amazing.
2: Good
1: food's
2: idea.
1: Almost about to expire, but it's perfect.
3: And
1: it's
3: if you have a big family, want to buy bulk, go to Costco.
1: Costco. Oh, love it. This is the TJ Show. If you can't get enough of the TJ Show, hear more of it. 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
9: Good morning. Your first alert traffic update. A lot of our interstates flowing smoothly at this time. I am seeing an active crash at Highway 321 and Busby Road. This is near Lexington and Calhoun County. So if you're coming up into Columbia on 321 this morning, be advised there may be a couple of delays there to greet you on Busby Road and Highway 321. Rest of us flowing smoothly with typical traffic at this time. Of course, if a crash were to happen, I'll bring you the first alert. In the meantime, though, take it easy out there today, especially in the heat. And I hope it's a great one for you. From the WIS First Alert Traffic Center, I'm meteorologist Chandler Jordan.
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9: Good morning, y'all. Another hot, humid day on tap as we head into this afternoon. Your high temperature, 99 degrees. Some of us hit 100 yesterday. I think more of us will fall just shy of this entry mark for a high temperature, but still, 99 will be real hot during the afternoon. And when you factor in the humidity later today, feels like temperatures will top out around 108. And because of how hot it's set to be, from 11 this morning through 8 this evening, a heat advisory is in effect across most of the Midlands. So please take it easy if you have to spend time outside today. Drink your water, stay cool, and let's make it a great Tuesday. From the WYS First Alert Weather Center, I'm meteorologist Chandler Jordan.
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1: Oh, it's beautiful. 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
0: Yeah, yes it is.
1: But I thought the old lady dropped it into the ocean in the air.
0: Well, baby, I went down and got it for you.

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1: The Midlands Feel Good Station, B106.7. This is the TJ Show. And sure, I guess we can go here. Can you remind me, what did I mess up about Harry Potter last week?
2: You called Professor McGonagall Dr. McGonagall, and you identified her as him.
1: Well, okay. Yeah, I'm playing a Harry Potter Go Fish game with my kids. They love Harry Potter.
2: Sounds like fun.
1: Yes, Nate, what can I do for you?
3: It kind of irked me that you called her a guy. I was like, I'm a big Harry Potter fan.
4: Yeah, it irked Kenny too.
2: Yeah, I corrected him right away.
3: It's Professor McGonagall, yeah. I remember you saying that you would pay your kid $100 not to watch it, but I would pay you $100 to watch it.
1: Really?
3: Yeah. It's a great movie series. I genuinely think if you gave it a shot, you might actually find yourself surprised.
1: Well, I do hear people seem to love it. You're a fan,
4: it
1: right?
4: It's good, yeah.
3: Absolutely.
1: Tell me, you don't have to pay me to watch it, but tell me, why are you so passionate that people start watching Harry Potter? Go ahead, sell me on it.
3: It is. I read the books, and the books are just so well written and so good. I read them in high school, absolutely fell in love with them. And I actually read the Lord of the Rings as well. Just great series, great writing. Lord of the Rings, going on a tangent, was way harder to read, but Harry Potter was just, it was just my childhood, you know? Like, I spent a lot of time growing up into it. I watched all the movies when they came out in the theaters. Just great show, great writing.
1: My kids, they keep asking me, it means a lot to them that I watch it. So I'm starting to lean towards maybe doing it just for that. And maybe I'll care about it in the process. So thank you for that.
3: No problem. I know you like to incorrectly pronounce stuff. I was like, oh, I got to correct them. I was like, that's going to bother me.
1: Well, yeah, no, I mean, listen, if I watch the movies, I'm sure I'll figure it out. You know, what I did find interesting was I started listening to the first one on audiobook because my daughter Charlie's been asking me, please read the book, please read. And I'm like, okay, so what I like is that there's been a cat that lives for a very long time, right? But it's actually a professor.
2: That's McGonagall.
1: Oh, that is McGonagall.
2: She can transfigure herself. She's what's called an anime guy and can turn into a cat at will.
1: Oh, okay. Is that what that is?
3: Honestly, if you read the books and you didn't watch the movies, I think you could get away with not watching the movies.
1: Okay, good to know. Yeah, they've redone those books where they sound like they're these beautiful productions.
2: Yeah, I'm listening to them now. They're cast productions, so they have full cast readings of the Harry Potter books. I'm on the third one already.
1: Well, listen, Nate, note taken. Do you have a Harry Potter tattoo?
3: I don't.
4: Okay. Oh, you're not a real fan then, Nate.
1: Kenny's
4: no.
2: I got the Deathly Hallows on my bicep.
3: No, I've only got one tattoo, and it's of a fox. So.
1: Oh, cool, man. That's much cooler.
4: What'd it say? Yeah, you see? Thank you. Good job. Appreciate you, bro. You got the joke.
3: I know.
4: Take care, Nate.
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If you know anything about me, you know I've had my fair share of problems with my HOA. I'm Caitlin here on B106.7, and this woman has gone viral.

0: So when you think about what an HOA is supposed to do, right? They are supposed to keep your neighborhood looking nice and protect property values, so on and so forth, right? But sometimes I feel like HOAs are less interested in property values and they're more interested in making the lives miserable of the people who live in the community. Maybe that's just me. I'm Kaylin here on B106.7. There is one homeowner who has gone viral after she spray painted a dead bush green because her HOA kept hitting her with $45 fines because the bush was dead. She filmed the whole thing and basically in the video said something along the lines of, "It's not dead to me anymore." They're not going to be like, "Oh, how did it get green?" You know, I don't know how it got green, but it's green today. It wasn't green yesterday. That's what you wanted, right? The confidence is what gets me here. She takes a step back in the video. She looks at her freshly painted bush and goes, "I think that looks better." Now, naturally, the internet agrees because the video has racked up more than 7 million views. Tons of people are cheering her on. But then, of course, there are the people asking, "Hey, you know, why didn't you just replace the bush?" Which would have been my first choice. My husband would have taken the same mindset as she did. At this point, who cares? The bush looks great again. Case closed. It's B106.7.
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0: Good morning, y'all. Another hot, humid day on tap as we head into this afternoon. Your high temperature, 99 degrees. Some of us hit 100 yesterday. I think more of us will fall just shy of the century mark for a high temperature, but still, 99 will be real hot during the afternoon. And when you factor in the humidity later today, feels like temperatures will top out around 108. And because of how hot it's set to be, from 11 this morning through 8 this evening, a heat advisory is in effect across most of the Midlands. So please take it easy if you have to spend time outside today. Drink your water, stay cool, and let's make it a great Tuesday. From the WYS First Alert Weather Center, I'm meteorologist Chandler Jordan.
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I'm live, I'm local, I'm Caitlin here on B106.7. 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

Harry Styles, part of your workday here on B106.7. In case you missed it, we got your chance to win a flyaway to New York City to Madison Square Garden to see him on his Together Together tour. Your next go to get qualified is coming up in two songs.

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Getting you through your Tuesday, I'm Kaylin here on B106.7. Katy Perry on the way this hour, Michael Jackson, and details about how you can win two tickets to support the Therapy Place at Therapalooza, their biggest fundraising event of the year. Right now,

there's going to be a K-pop Demon Hunters 2. Do not tell them, because otherwise you're going to be asking, is it time yet? It's B106.7. We're not getting the second movie until 2029. It's a long time from now. So if you want to avoid the kids asking, is it time yet? Is it time yet? Is it time yet? Is it time yet? I would suggest just keeping it a secret for yourself.

0: Harry Styles, New York City. How would you like to be there? I'm Kaylin here on B106.7, and it's time to get you qualified. 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

0: Good morning, y'all. Another hot, humid day on tap as we head into this afternoon. Your high temperature, 99 degrees. Some of us hit 100 yesterday. I think more of us will fall just shy of the century mark for a high temperature, but still, 99 will be real hot during the afternoon. And when you factor in the humidity later today, feels like temperatures will top out around 108. And because of how hot it's set to be, from 11 this morning through 8 this evening, a heat advisory is in effect across most of the Midlands. So please take it easy if you have to spend time outside today. Drink your water, stay cool, and let's make it a great Tuesday. From the WYS First Alert Weather Center, I'm meteorologist Chandler Jordan.
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The star of the show for this year, Therapalooza, is here, but she has one big problem. She doesn't have a name yet. That's right. We've teamed up with the therapy place of Forest Acres to once again name their mascot for Therapalooza, and we're looking for name suggestions. She's a cute little circus hippo, has a little tutu, but she doesn't have a name. 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
1: Did I think that I needed a fabric shaver in my life? 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It's B106.7. I'm Caitlin, and this is our Be Heard. What was your last purchase that came from a social media ad? Or are you smart enough to resist? You know that if you do something like that, you might get scammed, and you kind of want to avoid any of that. Ashley chimed in on Facebook with a picture and said, Starbucks posted fear of missing out on my Instagram, and my daughter started begging me for a unicorn frappuccino. I was at work, so I forked out one to DoorDash so I could get her one. Listen, there is nothing wrong with ordering a pretty beverage every now and then. But Lisa said, I won't buy anything from Facebook. 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I find Instagram and TikTok to be more reliable. I bought some artificial UV-resistant fake flowers for my outdoor pots, and I love them. Those flowers came from TikTok. What is your answer? 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Or are you one of those people that's smart enough to resist? 803-796-2106 or chime in on Facebook at B1067.
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Tuesday, I'm Caitlin here on B106.7, and yesterday we made two really big concert announcements, Usher and Chris Brown coming to Williams-Brice Stadium here in Columbia, and the Jonas Brothers going to be in Charlotte, both this October. Now, you know we are the radio station that gives away the most tickets here in the Midlands, and tomorrow is no different. It's going to be a Win It Wednesday, but for what show? You're going to have to wait and see.

I genuinely need my alone time. Don't call me, don't text me, don't ask me what I'm doing. Just give me my couch, my favorite snacks, a few hours where nobody needs anything from me, and I am happy. I'm Kaylin here on B106.7. I blame being an only child. I've always been really good at entertaining myself. Are you like this too? We'll talk more in two songs. She's

0: The average American adult only gets 9.5 hours of uninterrupted alone time a month. And I'm sorry, but that doesn't sound like nearly enough time to me. I'm Caitlin here on B106.7, and I can absolutely tell when I haven't personally had enough alone time. My mood changes, my patience gets shorter, little things really start irritating me, and I just feel super overstimulated. Sometimes I don't even want to talk about what's wrong, and my husband nags me about it, and I just need everybody to leave me alone for a minute, okay? And I really think that there's something to that, right? There's a difference between being lonely and actually wanting some solitude. I love my people. I love my friends. I love my family. But sometimes I just need to close the door, put my phone down, sit down, watch something mindless, and just not have anybody need anything from me, okay? As an only child, I've always been really comfortable being alone. And honestly, give me a few hours uninterrupted and I come back a much nicer person. Research is showing that people who don't get enough solitude report higher stress, more depression, and lower life satisfaction. So maybe alone time isn't selfish, okay? Maybe it's just maintenance, right?
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1: 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They are having a 250-minute flash sale August 25th. 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So make sure you're setting an alarm for 10 a.m. on the 25th. Grab your friends and family and get those tickets before the clock runs out. Starting August 31st, South Carolina SNAP recipients will face new restrictions under the Healthy SC Food Choice Program. Candy, energy drinks, and sweetened beverages will no longer be eligible for purchase with SNAP benefits, though items like coffee, tea, and diet or zero sugar soft drinks will still qualify. The program is intended to encourage healthier choices, but advocates worry that changes could create additional challenges for families, seniors, people with disabilities, and working adults, especially as the new school year begins. Nearly 500,000 South Carolinians receive SNAP benefits, with more than 235,000 households receiving them in the month of July alone. And finally, the Main Street Latin Festival is back in downtown Columbia this Saturday, the largest Latin festival in the state. Happening 11 a.m. to 10 p.m. at the 1300 and 1400 blocks of Main Street. 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And the best part is admission is free. 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
1: You know what? I have a confession. If I see something on TikTok or Instagram that looks like it will make my life even 2% easier, I'm probably going to buy it. I'm Caitlin here on B106.7. It's time to be heard. What was your last purchase that came from social media, an ad that you saw? Or are you one of the people and you are anti, you know, you might see something and you're like, nope, not doing it, not pulling the trigger. I've genuinely convinced myself that I'm not being influenced. I'm just a woman who needed whatever that thing was. Like recently, I bought a fabric shaver that's portable. Who knew I needed that? I bought it just to see if it would work, and now I'm obsessed and I'm trying to use it on everything. I was trying to buy a Ninja slushy machine last night on the TikTok shop, but it's a little bit out of my budget for the time being. But social media ads know exactly how to get us, which is why this is our Be Heard today. What is the last thing you bought because you saw it online? Or are you really good at holding yourself accountable and not hitting add to cart? Hey, it's Kaylin, and Wednesdays are my favorite day of the week because we're teaming up with Palmetto Lifeline to put a spotlight on some of the cutest faces with Wet Nose Wednesday here on B106.7. Because there's so many dogs and cats, puppies and kittens out there looking for their forever homes, sometimes all it takes is one picture, one post, or one little wet nose to change a life. 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

Tuesday. I'm Kaylin here on B106.7. These guys announced yesterday they're heading back to Charlotte for their Burning Up tour all over again. Artist pre-sale is tomorrow and tickets go on sale to the general public on Friday. It's the Jonas Brothers. I see you.

0: You know, growing up, I remember all the times I asked my mom if we could get a cat or a dog, and she was always saying, no, we don't have enough time for it, so on and so forth. I will never forget the day in sixth grade when my mom pulled me out of school so we could go get a dog. Happiest day of my life, quite honestly. I'm Kaylin here on B106.7. In case you didn't know, we have teamed up with Palmetto Lifeline for Wet Nose Wednesday, and it is our way of bringing to you a really amazing creature that is up for adoption with Palmetto Lifeline and looking for their forever home, or at least a foster in the meantime until they can find someone to open their home and their hearts to them. We've highlighted so many amazing animals so far, but I was really just it was so heartwarming today when I walked into the shelter to do a little of the preparations for tomorrow. And my favorite cat named Natasha, who we highlighted a few weeks ago, I found out she got adopted this past week. I'm so over the moon that this is working. Palmetto Lifeline, shout out to them. They are incredible. If you want to see who we've highlighted so far, maybe make an appointment to see who is the right mix for your family. 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

0: temperatures top out in the upper 90s. Again this afternoon, heat index values between 106 and 110. A heat advisory is now in effect for most of the Midlands until 8 o'clock this evening. Temperatures overnight drop to the middle and high 70s under a partly cloudy sky. And looking ahead to your Wednesday forecast, more heats in store, high temperatures in the upper 90s, heat index values in the triple digits. From WIS News 10, I'm First Alert meteorologist Peyton Garrison.
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3: 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They are having a 250-minute flash sale August 25th. 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And yes, the 250 minutes is intentional. 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So make sure you're setting an alarm for 10 a.m. on the 25th. Grab your friends and family and get those tickets before the clock runs out. Starting August 31st, South Carolina SNAP recipients will face new restrictions under the Healthy SC Food Choice Program. Candy, energy drinks, and sweetened beverages will no longer be eligible for purchase with SNAP benefits, though items like coffee, tea, and diet or zero sugar soft drinks will still qualify. The program is intended to encourage healthier choices, but advocates worry that changes could create additional challenges for families, seniors, people with disabilities, and working adults, especially as the new school year begins. Nearly 500,000 South Carolinians receive SNAP benefits, with more than 235,000 households receiving them in the month of July alone. And finally, the Main Street Latin Festival is back in downtown Columbia this Saturday, the largest Latin festival in the state, happening 11 a.m. to 10 p.m. at the 1300 and 1400 blocks of Main Street. There will be live music, dancing, authentic Latin food, local vendors, art, and fun for the whole family. And the best part is admission is free. So grab the family and head on down to downtown Columbia this Saturday for the Main Street Latin Festival. That's three things you need to know, brought to you by Lighthouse for Life. 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
2: Now, let's be honest. Did I really need a fabric shaver? No. But I saw it come across my TikTok feed and I saw people using it. I bought it, showed up at my house. Man, let me tell you, that thing is kind of life-changing. I've used it on the sheets in my bed. I've used it on a few sweaters, on some pants. And now I feel like I can't stop shaving things. Our Be Heard today, what was your last purchase that came from a social media ad? Or are you smart enough to resist the temptation? I am not smart enough to resist the temptation, if I'm being honest. Patty chimed in and said the back scrubber cloths, and they are fantastic. If you're referring to the African net sponges, Patty, I also purchased those off of the TikTok shop, and I can say my life has been forever changed since I bought those. They are fantastic. Beth said a t-shirt for a good cause. I did my research before buying it. And, you know, I think that that is the thing here, right? Do your research if that makes you feel better. Be Heard. 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

The sun is shining. It is hot outside. I think it's safe for me to say, at least. I'm ready for fall. Maybe you're not. That's okay. I'm Kaylin here on B106.7. I'm tired of stepping outside and immediately.

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1: 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Chris Brown and Usher. The Jonas Brothers. Pentatonix. Tomorrow is Wednesday. Will it be a Win It Wednesday? 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
1: 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Just play the game one way. You hit a ball in the gap, run. 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

Temperatures top out in the upper 90s. Again this afternoon, heat index values between 106 and 110. A heat advisory is now in effect for most of the Midlands until 8 o'clock this evening. Temperatures overnight drop to the middle and high 70s under a partly cloudy sky. And looking ahead to your Wednesday forecast, more heat's in store. High temperatures in the upper 90s. Heat index values in the triple digits. From WNBC.

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Mondays are my favorite day of the week because we're teaming up with Palmetto Lifeline to put a spotlight on some of the cutest faces with Wet Nose Wednesday here on B106.7. Because there's so many dogs and cats, puppies and kittens out there looking for their forever homes, sometimes all it takes is one picture, one post, or one little wet nose to change a life. 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It's Wet Nose Wednesday every Wednesday here on B106.7. 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

time for me to hand on over this microphone and this fancy board with a lot of different buttons to Pam, who's going to take you into your afternoon. I'll catch you back here tomorrow. I'm Kaylin here on B106.7. See you then. I've never

today's hits and yesterday's favorites. B106.7 PJ in the afternoon. I'm back. I guess that's a good thing, right? Take it easy on me. Got some Olivia Dean on the way right after Adele. It's B106.7.

0: tonight.
1: Rod Stewart wants us to be forever young. Fun says we are young. Don't you love that? Hello and welcome to the PJ Show. PJ in the afternoon, B106.7. Today's hits and yesterday's favorites. It is a terrific Tuesday. How you feeling? Everything going your way? Certainly hope so. Everybody's talking about the big show that is coming to the Metro. Chris Brown and Usher, October 29th. Yes, this is a massive R&B tour right now. These guys have earned $100 million so far on this tour. Isn't that crazy? Yes, they had to add more shows. I saw them in Charlotte last month. It was phenomenal from beginning to end, an incredible production. And I said, I will see them again. Yes, and now they're going to be in Columbia. Williams-Brice Stadium will be lit on October 29th. I cannot wait. My birthday is the 25th. My sister's is the 30th. Yes, that's going to be our birthday celebration. Seats at the Chris Brown Usher Show, Williams-Brice Stadium on October 29th. You can get tickets now. I think pre-sale tickets are available for purchase. So you might want to look into that real quick. I just hope it's not hot and sticky. In Charlotte last month, it was hot and sticky. And you know, our weather is kind of iffy. So you never know what we're going to get. October, it still may be hot like fire. And speaking of hot like fire, we have got a smoking hot day today in the Metro. Let's take a check at weather right now.
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0: Temperatures top out in the upper 90s. Again this afternoon, heat index values between 106 and 110. A heat advisory is now in effect for most of the Midlands until 8 o'clock this evening. Temperatures overnight drop to the middle and high 70s under a partly cloudy sky. And looking ahead to your Wednesday forecast, more heat's in store. High temperatures in the upper 90s. Heat index values in the triple digits. From WIS News 10, I'm First Alert meteorologist Peyton Garrison.
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0: today's hits and yesterday's favorites, V106.7. Hello, PJ in the afternoon. Certainly hope you're having a terrific Tuesday. I was just sitting here thinking about, where did August go? I know. Seems like it was just a minute ago. It was August 1st, and we were welcoming in the month of August. And now, more than half of it is already over. I'm like, no. Labor Day is just weeks away, people. Yeah. Halloween will be here in a minute. Thanksgiving will be here in a minute. Christmas will be here soon. I'm like, make it stop. Slow it down. Somebody told me once, it's just a sign you're getting old. Because when you're younger, it takes forever for birthdays to come around. It takes forever for Christmas to come around. Now it seems like every 6 months you're having a birthday. No. Wacky, right? Speaking of wacky, traffic is about to get a little tricky. It's time to take a look at your WIS traffic.
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2: Be alert traffic.
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4: No accidents to report, but we do have slow traffic at Malfunction Junction. Road construction, I-20 between Sunset Boulevard and Bush River Road, I-26 between Bush River Road and Old Sandy Run Road, and Broad River Road between I-26 and Dutch Fork Road.
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5: 6.7 weather. Happy Tuesday, everyone. High temperatures top out in the upper 90s. Again this afternoon, heat index values between 106 and 110. A heat advisory is now in effect for most of the Midlands until 8 o'clock this evening. Temperatures overnight drop to the middle and high 70s under a partly cloudy sky. And looking ahead to your Wednesday forecast, more heat's in store. High temperatures in the upper 90s. Heat index values in the triple digits. From WIS News 10, I'm First Alert meteorologist Peyton Garrison.
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3: No accidents to report, but we do have slow traffic at Malfunction Junction. Road construction, I-20 between Sunset Boulevard and Bush River Road, I-26 between Bush River Road and Old Sandy Run Road, and Broad River Road between I-26 and Dutch Fork Road.
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will fade eventually. So if our time is running out, day after day, we'll make the mundane a masterpiece. 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

0: fun news for you. Today is the first ever National Icy Day. You remember Icy's from back in the day? I know Kmart had them. I don't know where you can get one these days, but it is National Icy Day. And you can get a free Icy, free small Icy at participating locations. And I just thought you'd like to know that. AMC Theaters and Crystal, you can use your account to get yourself a free Icy. Yeah. I just thought that was some fun news for you while you're sitting there in the middle of traffic on this terrific Tuesday. It's B106.7, today's hits and yesterday's favorites. 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
4: No accidents to report, but we do have slow traffic at Malfunction Junction. Road construction, I-20 between Sunset Boulevard and Bush River Road, I-26 between Bush River Road and Old Sandy Run Road, and Broad River Road between I-26 and Dutch Fork Road.
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0: temperatures top out in the upper 90s. Again, this afternoon, heat index values between 106 and 110. A heat advisory is now in effect for most of the Midlands until 8 o'clock this evening. Temperatures overnight drop to the middle and high 70s under a partly cloudy sky. And looking ahead to your Wednesday forecast, more heat's in store. High temperatures in the upper 90s. Heat index values in the triple digits. From WIS News 10, I'm First Alert meteorologist Peyton Garrison.
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3: No accidents to report, but we do have slow traffic at Malfunction Junction. Road construction, I-20 between Sunset Boulevard and Bush River Road, I-26 between Bush River Road and Old Sandy Run Road, and Broad River Road between I-26 and Dutch Fork Road.
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0: Okay, ladies, this one's for you. I just ran across this article, and listen, I promise you I cannot make this up. A husband pays his wife a salary to be a stay-at-home mom, pays her $250,000 a year. Again, I promise I cannot make this up. Straight facts here. He pays his wife $250,000 a year to be a stay-at-home mom, and it gets better. She gets a bonus for every birth. Yeah, every baby, she gets a $150,000 bonus on top of her $250,000 a year salary. Yeah, hard to comprehend, right? Hard to wrap your brain around that. But yeah, I just want to know, where do I sign up? That's all I want to know.
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0: Temperatures top out in the upper 90s. Again this afternoon, heat index values between 106 and 110. A heat advisory is now in effect for most of the Midlands until 8 o'clock this evening. Temperatures overnight drop to the middle and high 70s under a partly cloudy sky. And looking ahead to your Wednesday forecast, more heat's in store. High temperatures in the upper 90s. Heat index values in the triple digits. From WIS News 10, I'm First Alert meteorologist Peyton Garrison.
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0: Wednesdays are my favorite day of the week because we're teaming up with Palmetto Lifeline to put a spotlight on some of the cutest faces with Wet Nose Wednesday here on B106.7. 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

0: Welcome to another edition of Intelligence for Your Life. John Tesh with you. And does your morning routine typically include grabbing a cup of coffee to wake you up? Well, if you're waking up from a night of tossing and turning, think twice about having coffee until you've been up and out of bed for at least an hour. What? Yeah, this is based on research from University of Bath in the UK. Now, they found in their studies, if people drank coffee right after having a poor night's sleep, they tended to have more blood sugar spikes and crashes throughout the day, and they felt more groggy overall. Why? Because if we drink coffee while we're still fighting grogginess, also known as sleep inertia, it tricks us into feeling energized, even though some parts of our brain and body are still half asleep. So our grogginess just rebounds later. That's why experts recommend waiting at least an hour or until after you've eaten breakfast to drink coffee on mornings after a bad night's sleep. That way, your body will have more time to fully wake up and stabilize your blood sugar instead of setting you up for blood sugar crashes that'll just drain your energy again. It makes sense.
1: Intelligence for your life.
0: Coming up, you want to run faster, jump higher, and make all physical activity so much easier? It can all be achieved simply by changing the expression on your face. I'll tell you which facial expression can ignite feel-good hormones and give you the easiest, most efficient workout possible.

0: I've got.
1: All right, my intelligent exercisers, you want to run faster, jump higher, and make all physical activity feel easier? Simply do this. Smile every time you exercise. This is from a new study in the Journal of Psychology of Sport.

0: and provide that familiar runner's high, but positive emotions magnify that high by increasing the amount of endorphins released. So simply smiling, remembering something funny, or thinking positive thoughts helps flood your body with hormones that'll make exercise feel easier. Researchers say this works even if you have to force yourself to smile, because your brain can't always tell the difference between a forced or a genuine smile. So it will release endorphins just because your mouth is shaped like a smile. Researchers warn negative emotions tend to have the opposite effect, which explains why running while frowning increases tension in a way that makes exercise feel more challenging. So next time you see me at the gym with a foolish grin on my face, and I'll have one, you'll know why. I'm trying to have the easiest, most efficient workout possible.
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0: Right, ladies, lean into the radio here. I think you'll find this interesting. Pulling an all-nighter, whether it's because of school, work, or your crying baby, it is hard on the body and brain. We can all agree on that. But we do now know it has more of a negative impact on women, according to neuroscientist Dr. Frida Rangtel from Uppsala University. The reason. Sleep deprivation has a negative impact on the area of the brain linked to reasoning, planning, learning, and goal-oriented behavior, as well as short-term memory. But a man's brain is less affected because of the difference in male and female hormones. During the study, Dr. Rangtel and her team asked adults to memorize a series of numbers and try to recall them correctly the next morning, either after they got a solid 8 hours of sleep or were kept awake all night. Here's the result. Sleep-deprived men were able to remember more of the number sequences and had a pretty good idea how many they had gotten wrong. But sleep-deprived women, they got fewer numbers correct, and even worse, they didn't realize they had made more mistakes. Dr. Rangtel says the fact that women aren't aware of their diminished brain power can be very dangerous and life-threatening because it raises their risk for mistakes, errors in judgment, even bad car crashes. So guys, I take that as big-time encouragement to make sure the ladies in our life get a good night's sleep.
1: IFYL. Intelligence for your life.

0: looks like Generation X is changing what it means to have a midlife crisis. The Wall Street Journal reporting that Gen Xers are having virtuous midlife crises. Gen Xers now range in age from their mid-40s to mid-50s, and instead of having a breakdown and buying sports cars or divorcing, they're reinventing themselves. The Gen X virtuous midlife crisis is more likely to involve meditation retreats and keto diets. They don't want to blow up their lives, just upgrade them. As a result, doctors, health resorts, meditation teachers, and adventure travel companies say they're seeing growing numbers of people in their 40s and 50s looking to change their lives after having a midlife epiphany.
1: Intelligence for your life.

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